thought I said all my sexy people say, yeah. I need you to listen here again. And I'll tell you what. She's sexy, you sexy, I'm sexy, we all sexy. Now I'm gonna need you to do this again for me, alright?

out, them off in this space, my jacks after all. When we check it out, them brain it small. Seven time rise, seven time will fall. Top play, that bus of my shop, the dance hall. Crowd, they put the receiving end, them a ball. Who them a ball for basement name, them a call. Through the place with music, for one and for all. The people, them a baby, super DJ for more.